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8: Clear overnight, the low 65. Tomorrow going to be another beautiful day and a hot one, too. We're talking 95. Good chance of an afternoon thunderstorm, too.

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1: Take a left here, boy. 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

tomorrow morning. 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
1: Does it seem like the music got better after they dropped Cowboys as their surname? Let me know at 635-32. It's Low Cash and Talking About at number 8.

Combs celebrating his 23rd number one nationally as far as country music goes. That would be By You. And you can check out the video that he and Mrs. Combs put together on social media. Rethinking some things at number five in the Star 9 at 9.

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1: 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Almost looks like the one he had last year for House Again. He did make it to the top, and he's on the way with this one at number four tonight in the Star 99.

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1: If you don't think Jason Aldean pays attention to what your thoughts are on social media, check this story out. He removed his infamous 7-year-old tattoo with his wife's name print on it when a fan pointed out it looked like butt. Yeah, he did that. Anytime soon, knocking on the door at number two in the Star 9 at 9. Been so long.

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1: They've been clawing and scratching their way back to the top and finally made it. It's Coe Wetzel and Ella Langley, Jaded in the Star 9 at 9.

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The numbers you use if you got something special to say to that special someone. 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Also, hello to Sarah, who wants to say good night and I love you to her sweet snuggle bunny. That would be Harold. 635-32 are the numbers.

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1: He's a ranch hand in a pinch, man. 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
1: 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Garrett understood the assignment, hit us up to tuck in his beautiful fiance Angel, and adds, I love you so much. You guys have a fantastic evening. Also, want to tuck in my fiance Hunter. I know things are rough, but we got this, and I love you. 630-532, hit me up, tell me who you're tucking in. We will do the honors for you, all right? 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

Wednesday tuck-ins are rolling right along at 6:30, 5:32. Want to tuck in Morgan and Chris? I love you boys with all my heart. That would be from Anonymous, assuming you know who this is. Have a great night, okay? Also, want to tuck in my wife, who I love so much, and my mom, who means the world to me, from Frank. 6:30, 5:32 are the numbers. 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
6: Morning Tech is coming up shortly, 6:35, 32, clear overnight, the low 65 tomorrow. Beautiful day, but hot. We're talking 95 with an afternoon.

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94.9 Star Country, tucking them in, 630, 532. Brandy hit us up, checking her husband Jonathan and daughter Amber Lynn. Tell them that I love them very much. You got it. Also, Jamie hit us up to check in Bobby and Vaughn. Have a great night. Love you much. Anna, why don't we go ahead and add one more to this list? Checking in, my beautiful country mouse. 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

We're wrapping up the Wednesday tuck-ins on 94.9 Star Country. Checking in and saying goodnight to Jaden and Braylon. Mommy and Daddy, love you. Guys, have a great evening also. We got to say hello to Maw, who is tucking in her grandchildren, Peyton, Chloe, Natalie, and Jean-Luc, and her great-granddaughter, Hallie Kate. Have a fantastic night as well. That's a wrap. 6:30, 5:32, anytime between now and 10 o'clock tomorrow night to be included on Thursday's tuck-ins. It's the King George Strait on 94.9 Star Country.

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Joe Wetzel and Ella Langley with Jaded on 94.9 Star Country. My man Chemo has your Smith Mountain Lake Wine Festival hookup tomorrow afternoon by way of what is it? 5 o'clock. 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

Jelly Roll on 94.9 Star Country was going to some old photo ops, and guess who I found? Chris Jansen, when he came and performed here at the Star Country Cafe a few years ago. It seems like only yesterday he sang this song, though. 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

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B.O. Stevens rolling out for the evening. No worries, we'll get back together tomorrow night after 7. 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
1: He's a ranch hand in a pinch, man. 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
1: Teacher out of North Dakota, he went fossil hunting. Ended up discovering something scientists have never documented before. Footprints left by a full-grown T-Rex.
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1: Governor Abigail Spanberger has declared a state of emergency to support Virginia farmers and producers in response to the statewide hay shortage caused by ongoing drought conditions. This allows hay to be transported to farms across the Commonwealth by granting over-width exemption waivers to carriers transporting essential agriculture supplies of hay in any part of Virginia, accelerating feed delivery to farms and livestock producers. Persistent drought conditions have caused a statewide hay shortfall of 500,000 tons or a billion pounds. Tourism generated $141.7 million in direct visitor spending in Roanoke County last year. According to data from the Virginia Tourism Corporation and Tourism Economics, visitor spending in the Roanoke County area increased 7.1% over 2024. I'm Clark Palmer, and that's the news on 94.9 Star Country.
2: Well, that fall feel is officially in the rearview mirror. Heat, humidity, and those rain chances have all returned to the forecast. Both today and tomorrow, highs reach the upper 80s, even the low to mid 90s in several communities. And high humidity means that we're feeling a couple degrees warmer in addition to that mugginess. A cold front creeping closer leads to some scattered storm coverage this afternoon, and those rain chances carry over into the Friday ahead. From WDBJ7, I'm meteorologist Ava Herrera on 94.9 Star Country.

0: It's Brett and Taylor's One Big Thing.
1: I thought you'd be interested to know this, that my husband had a revelation last night, and his life is just forever changed. It was a really profound thing that happened last night. So, you know, the bane of his existence is mowing our yard. I mean, there are an endless amount of things he would rather do than mow our yard. It's a terrible yard for mowing. It takes him like, you know, an hour and a half. He comes in looking like you've thrown rain on him. Like, he hates mowing our yard because he's

0: 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He's like, I'm done. I'm like, you're done? He's like,
1: I'm going to let the bottom half grow.
0: No, he said, I have not had the self-propeller button on this whole time.
1: Oh, my gosh.
0: This whole time. Years. 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And you've asked, my dad has asked, was it a self-propelling lawnmower? And we're like, yeah. Well, he said there was like a little tortoise button and a hair button. And he had it on tortoise this whole time. And he
1: went, you know what it's called?
0: No.
1: Occam's razor.
0: Yes, you've told me about this.
1: Sometimes it's the simplest thing.
0: He went... And he said, I finished in no time. He's like, I love mowing again. Can you believe that this whole time? Like, that's something I would do. I felt justified.
1: Way to
0: I was
1: go,
0: like,
1: Lugs.
0: My guy.
1: Figured
0: so
1: it out.
0: We did it.
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2: Is that a thing?
1: It's not just a national day. It is an international day. The world is celebrating it today. Today was chosen because it marks Hank Williams' birthday. They call him the country music legend whose songs went a long way in shaping the genre. That's exciting. So just spend the whole day listening to Star Country. And for the next 3 months, that would also be great. Dolly Parton's legacy.
2: That's our ratings period.
1: It starts today. Dolly Parton's legacy continuing to go. It's not going anywhere. It's actually here to stay.
2: Yeah.
1: More tributes coming in. The CMA has announced they're doing a live 2-hour television special October 21st from Nashville's Belmont University. It's called CMA Presents I Will Always Love You, a celebration of Dolly Parton. Tribute songs, stories, clips, all the things. You can also get your hands on the new Dolly dolls. These were created by Integrity Toys. This was tied to her Life of Many Colors Museum. They look like her. They're really cute. So if you want to get you a Dolly doll, check that out. And then finally at the
2: How big are they?
1: Yay.
2: Okay.
1: At the Bristol Motor Speedway, NASCAR's Bass Pro Shops Night Race is featuring a special Dolly tribute coming up. They will have her little butterfly logo on the track. It'll be on the cars. And then a giant banner where if you're at the race, you can leave a message. And then her music will be played throughout the weekend.
2: I saw the Dancing with the Stars. The girl danced to a Dolly Parton song, 9 to 5, last night.
1: She did great. Julia Stiles. I was thinking because...
2: Did you watch Dancing with the Stars?
1: I did.
2: Yeah.
1: I watched both nights. I'm right. Caught up. I did a little fast forwarding because I started it late. And I was like, man, some things I don't need to watch. But Julia Stiles did great. But I wonder if they're going to do a Dolly themed night. Because as the season goes on, they have themed nights.
2: Yeah.
1: But they already use like the most iconic song already, 9 to 5. So we'll see. And finally here, speaking of songs, Carrie Underwood's new Sunday Night Football theme has arrived. It's fine. You can check it out for yourself. Play the clip.
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0: It's the same song.
1: Same theme. It's just slowed down a little bit. You can't change the theme.
0: And that's $11 million right there. There or more, whatever. She gets paid for that. And that's your news from Nashville.
1: You know what? Good for her. I'd do it.
0: She figured it out.
1: I could sing, I'd do it.
0: Come in for 1 hour once a year, knock out a couple songs, yeah. And here's $10 trillion.
1: There you go.
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1: Some of us have to work for a living.
0: Ah, that is true.
1: No, that's hard work. I mean, she's on tour. She does a lot of work. She worked hard for it.
0: She worked hard for her money, so you better treat her right.
1: 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If your car's making this noise
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0: That's Karen Wood's car.
1: I got it.
0: Okay.
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A Roanoke County spokesperson tells WDBJ 7 that the county has signed a non-disclosure agreement regarding the recent land deal involving the Woodhaven Technology Park, and leaders are prevented from discussing what could be coming to that site. Residents present for last week's meeting of the Western Virginia Regional Industrial Facility Authority expressed fears this deal with Clearview Dynamics LLC is paving the way for a data center. In a statement, Roanoke County says it is supportive of the proposed project because it represents an appropriate use of the Woodhaven Technology Park. Salem Area Congressman Morgan Griffith is commending his colleagues for working to pass the Ratepayer Protection Act. This piece of legislation, Griffith helped co-sponsor, protects local communities from electricity cost hikes by directing state regulators to make data center companies pay the full cost of its use of electricity infrastructure. Under the bill, all state utility commissions will hold proceedings on large load electric rates and rules for data centers. A suspect has been arrested following a shooting in Danville that sent a one-year-old child to the hospital. 24-year-old Kayshawn Royster was wanted for possession of a firearm by a convicted felon in relation to the shooting incident that occurred on September the 7th. The girl who was shot was released from the hospital the following day and is said to be recovering. I'm Clark Palmer, and that's the news on 94.9.

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1: This new mama was flying with her newborn baby.
2: Not like in a car driving fast. She was actually in the air in an airplane.
1: In an airplane. And a United flight attendant named Monique noticed that the mom was struggling just to take care of the baby, but also struggling to stay awake because she's got to take care of the baby. She's got to do this. She's got to do that. So she said, I got you, girl. Picked up the baby with permission, obviously, and gave the mama some time to rest. And there's a photo going around of her just walking around with the baby. She's in the little flight attendant area, just tending to her, just taking care of what she needs. And said, mama, go to sleep. I got you. Gave her a break. Mom got refreshed. Flight ended. Handed back the baby. And on her merry way she goes.
2: How long?
1: How long was the flight?
2: No, how long did she, babysit? Did she get paid?
1: Enough that mama got some rest. So I don't know. She got paid.
2: I mean, how much did you pay a babysitter? Yeah.
1: I think it was.
2: That's a very sweet gesture.
1: I think it was on the house.
2: Okay.
1: You know what I mean?
2: Very nice. I think she gave the baby a Biscoff cookie or whatever those things are.
1: Yes. She gave the newborn who has no teeth a giant heart.
2: Well, just
1: the hard, crunchy Biscoff cookie. You're never babysitting Ellie. That's your Warm and Fuzzy.
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1: The best-selling cassette tape of all time featured Whitney Houston. Which cassette was it? It sold over 45 million copies worldwide. That's a lot of plastic. Yeah, the best-selling cassette tape of all time featured Whitney Houston. Which cassette was it? 540-767-STAR or 434-477-1212.
2: Okay, I'll guess.
1: All right. Is incorrect.
2: I don't know what the name is. Did I understand your question right?
1: I think so, yeah.
2: That's definitely a Googleable one.
1: You want me to read it again?
2: Yeah.
1: The best-selling cassette tape of all time features Whitney Houston. 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
2: And I think they're going to come back.
1: Before CDs. After 8 tracks, but before CDs.
2: They were like, yay. 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
1: Sometimes if I think about cassette tapes, I think about Mark Skolrud and that recording device back in the 80s. He'd play record and go, okay, tell me what happened. You know what I mean?
2: Like
1: an investigation. Yeah.
2: You think like Mark, when he travels, he's like, all right, let's talk.
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0: 94.9 Star Country. Here's your question. The best-selling cassette tape of all time featured Whitney Houston. Which cassette is it?
1: The Bodyguard?
0: Yeah, the Bodyguard soundtrack.
2: Oh, don't even get me started on the Bodyguard. Do you know that it's coming to, this is not an ad, but it's coming to the Berglund Center, the Broadway version of it. I want to go see it because I love
0: great.
2: The
0: Sounds
2: Bodyguard.
0: Amazing. What's your name?
1: Lindsay.
0: Lindsay, did you own it?
1: No.
0: No, you were too young to own a cassette tape. Did you ever own a cassette tape?
1: No.
0: Yeah, that's what I thought. That's
2: did you okay. have the Bodyguard cassette tape?
0: I did, of course, yeah.
2: You did?
0: Oh, yeah.
2: Really?
0: Yeah, Queen of the Night. I am the Queen of the Night. Yeah, that was a great soundtrack.
2: Oh, my gosh.
0: Yeah.
2: For real, you're
0: yeah,
2: not
0: I gotta
2: my
0: turn
2: leg.
0: My man card in, but yeah.
2: That, I am thrilled to know this. Okay, congratulations, you won that Big Fat Greek drive-thru gift bag, including a t-shirt, a cup, and some money to spend at the Big Fat Greek drive-thru at Holy Trinity Greek Orthodox Church in Roanoke. It is happening September 25th through the 27th. Visit RoanokeGreekFestival.com for details.
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1: Governor Abigail Spanberger has declared a state of emergency to support Virginia farmers and producers in response to the statewide hay shortage caused by ongoing drought conditions. This allows hay to be transported to farms across the Commonwealth by granting over-width exemption waivers to carriers transporting essential agriculture supplies of hay in any part of Virginia, accelerating feed delivery to farms and livestock producers. Persistent drought conditions have caused a statewide hay shortfall of 500,000 tons or a billion pounds. Tourism generated $141.7 million in direct visitor spending in Roanoke County last year. According to data from the Virginia Tourism Corporation and Tourism Economics, visitor spending in the Roanoke County area increased 7.1% over 2024. I'm Clark Palmer, and that's the news on 94.9 Star Country.
2: Well, that fall feel is officially in the rearview mirror. Heat, humidity, and those rain chances have all returned to the forecast. Both today and tomorrow, highs reach the upper 80s, even the low to mid 90s in several communities, and high humidity means that we're feeling a couple degrees warmer in addition to that mugginess. A cold front creeping closer leads to some scattered storm coverage this afternoon, and those rain chances carry over into the Friday ahead. From WDBJ 7, I'm meteorologist Ava Herrera on 94.9 Star Country.
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1: What is it? What am I going to talk about?
0: It's a bra.
1: It's a bra.
0: It's a bra.
1: Many people take off their shoes at the front door to keep their homes clean. But many women take something else off at the front door. What is it? Number one, in a new survey, 58% of women say they're in a hurry to remove their brassiere as soon as they get back home. And that isn't shocking. We're all looking to shed something uncomfortable as soon as possible. Are they that uncomfortable?
0: What's the dude equivalent? Like your belt?
1: Draws.
0: Oh.
1: Number two, 87% of women say they struggle finding good-fitting clothing, and bras are the most common frustration, followed by jeans and swimsuits. Do you agree?
0: I mean, it's just an article of clothing, you know. It's fine.
1: Number three, 62% think about taking off their bra multiple times a day, with women in Kentucky thinking about it the most, 5 times a day. I don't know how they qualify.
0: How do you survey this? They go to East Door. Man, we're conducting a very important survey. Do you want to take your bra off as soon as you get home? All
1: 24% of women admit they unclasp it within the first 60 seconds of walking through the front door. And those from Mississippi.
0: From the front door?
1: Yeah.
0: That's a little. Go to the bedroom. It's a little much.
1: Well, you're in your own house. Who cares?
0: It's like, just why you got to step out and just go to your door? Just go to the bedroom. And put it away, because you're probably going to throw it on the ground and forget it's there.
1: Women from Mississippi, Arizona, and Tennessee being the quickest to seek relief.
0: Just seems a little dramatic to just be like flinging articles of clothing at the door. This ain't Mr. Rogers taking off his suit jacket, putting on the cardigan. Now, that's allowed. You know, that's right there. That's in the closet right there. Just go to your bedroom.
1: Yeah.
0: You don't need to be leaving
1: things behind. I say you go for it. You're in your own house. Who cares? Be you.
0: I'm glad you support the women of Kentucky.
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1: It's a little better today.
0: Yeah.
1: A little more on key. That first note,
0: it's,
1: that's the struggle.
0: I know. Can you try it one day just so you can sympathize with me about how, like,
1: no,
0: how scary it is?
1: No.
0: I feel like I'm singing the national anthem at a football game.
1: I know. It is the Olympics. The Olympics, where you can't say or We'll start with caller number 12. 94.9 Star Country giving away this.
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0: Star Country, what is your name?
1: Ernest Von Duren.
0: Ernest, where are you calling from, dude?
1: Roanoke.
0: Ernest from Roanoke. Taylor and I need you to name five things associated with fall. Five things associated with fall or autumn. Within 15 seconds, you cannot say you cannot say and you cannot repeat yourself or you lose. Are you mark? Get set. Go.
1: Raking leaves. Hunting.
0: Sorry,
1: I
0: buddy.
1: Had a whole list.
0: It's tough, sorry, man. We'll call back. Try to get back through. Star Country, what is your name?
2: Ty Downey.
0: Where are you calling from?
2: Lynchburg.
0: Ty, Taylor and I need you to name five things associated with fall or autumn within 15 seconds. Just anything associated with fall or autumn. You cannot say you cannot say and you cannot repeat yourself. On your mark, get set, go.
2: Leaves, pumpkin.
0: Buddy. Well, try to get back through, buddy. Call back. Star Country, who's this?
1: It's Chris.
0: Chris, within 15 seconds, Taylor and I need you to name five things associated with fall without saying or repeating yourself. On your mark, get set, go.
1: Pumpkin, leaves, football, cold weather, sweaters.
0: There's five. Nailed it. Five. Got it. You got it.
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4: A Roanoke County spokesperson tells WDBJ7 that the county has signed a non-disclosure agreement regarding the recent land deal involving the Woodhaven Technology Park, and leaders are prevented from discussing what could be coming to that site. Residents present for last week's meeting of the Western Virginia Regional Industrial Facility Authority expressed fears this deal with Clearview Dynamics LLC is paving the way for a data center. In a statement, Roanoke County says it is supportive of the proposed project because it represents an appropriate use of the Woodhaven Technology Park. Salem area Congressman Morgan Griffith is commending his colleagues for working to pass the Ratepayer Protection Act. This piece of legislation Griffith helped co-sponsor protects local communities from electricity cost hikes by directing state regulators to make data center companies pay the full cost of its use of electricity infrastructure. Under the bill, all state utility commissions will hold proceedings on large load electric rates and rules for data centers. A suspect has been arrested following a shooting in Danville that sent a one-year-old child to the hospital. 24-year-old Kayshawn Royster was wanted for possession of a firearm by a convicted felon in relation to the shooting incident that occurred on September the 7th. The girl who was shot was released from the hospital the following day and is said to be recovering. I'm Clark Palmer, and that's the news on 94.9 Star Country.
5: Don't forget the rain gear as you head out the door today. We're tracking a next weather maker moving through the region. A cold front creeping closer, going to lead to some scattered Thursday and Friday afternoon showers and storms. Thankfully, we're not overly concerned with severe weather risk, but gusty winds and a locally heavy downpour are possible. These summer showers are also accompanied by some summer heat, with highs today and tomorrow reaching the 80s and the 90s in most hometowns. From WDBJ7, I'm meteorologist Ava Herrera on 94.9 Star Country.
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1: A runner in the UK nearly died after suffering cardiac arrest triggered by hypothermia while running this trail, which is like, it's like a deadly trail. It's really, really hard. It's in the UK. It's known as...
2: It was like negative 12 degrees?
1: It was just bad. It was back in 2022, so probably like in the dead of winter. He spent the last 4 years recovering, rehabbing, and preparing to do it again. And he was able to complete the challenge earlier this month when it was warmer, perhaps.
2: Yeah.
1: Maybe that made all the difference, like just the temperature of it. So
2: he's like,
1: I'm going to show you.
2: Yeah.
1: And do it again.
2: Yeah.
1: And he did it. So
2: that was in a time where I don't get hypothermic.
1: Yes, this is very true. This was a very scary 911 call to listen to, but a 3-year-old girl in Texas, she's being honored. Her name is Emmy, for helping save her mom's life because her mom was having a seizure. She was the only one at home at the time, so she FaceTimed her grandparents who lived 700 miles away, who can't do anything, but they were able to get in contact with 911.
2: Three years old.
1: She knew how to FaceTime her grandparents.
2: Wow.
1: I mean, that's what Ellie and I do, is just FaceTime my mom. She doesn't know how to do it. She knows how to hold a phone, which is upsetting that she's 10 months old and can do that. But this is a nuts 911 call. Check it out.
3: We have my 3-year-old granddaughter on FaceTime. My daughter's having a seizure. My granddaughter is 3, and they're at home alone.
4: Tell her the firefighters are coming. She needs to look out for them when she's got the door unlocked.
5: Can you yell for them? Say, come here, come here.
4: They see her.
5: It's coming. It's coming.
3: That's the people you want to come in and help mommy, okay?
5: Yes, you did. You did. You did a huge help for mommy.
4: Okay, are the paramedics inside now?
3: Paramedics are inside.
6: I have visual confirmation.
4: I will hang up and let them take over. Your granddaughter is spectacular.
1: Didn't I just give you chills? Like, yeah. Can you imagine the helplessness of those grandparents? Like, they can't do anything. And they're trying to figure out what's going on, what's wrong with their daughter, trying to call 911. And she saved her mom's life because she knows FaceTime. So, so cool. And finally, a man from the UK who has spent more than a decade homeless, he has found not only a permanent home, but national recognition because a video of him playing a piano in a church went viral. His name is Rhys Jones, and this is him doing Bohemian Rhapsody.

0: pretty
1: that's
0: good.
1: A hard song to perform, but the video went viral and he's gotten all kinds of fame and money that's come with it. So he's able to get his life back on track and all because, I mean, a special skill. Show it off, baby.
2: Nice.
1: Tickle those ivories. And that's your good news of the day.
2: Still sounds dirty.
1: Well.
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0: 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I was so disappointed with myself yesterday.
1: What did you do?
0: Well, we went to Flight the Boaters.
1: Right.
0: For the Big Ol' Bass tournament that's happening this Saturday. Well, we got everybody flighted, and if you still, there's still time to register. If you want to get in the tournament, you just be, you know, you'll go out last or come in last, come in later. But
1: maybe that's the secret, is to be one of the last ones out.
0: You can go into 949starcountry.com if you want to get registered. But was that Conrad Brothers Marine with Ruth and Mike and Hillary and the crew? Just, I love those people.
1: Would love to meet them one day.
0: And met the Gregories, Stephen Gregory and his wife and kids. Wonderful, wonderful family. Fantastic people. And I said the worst thing I think I've ever said in my life.
1: That's a stretch. You've said some things that I can't believe.
0: I'm telling you, this guy, Stephen Gregory, was just nice and welcoming, and everything was great. And I said the jerkiest thing ever. He goes,
1: what'd you say?
0: I've been listening to you all my life.
1: Oh, no.
0: And I went, well, you don't say that. What am I, 80? Not, hey, thank you so much. I appreciate you so much.
1: I get,
0: brother, I love you for listening. Thank you, man. No, what? I said the jerk. We don't say that. What am I? It is.
1: Thing.
0: That's a jerky thing to say. How about, I'm so grateful for you listening, man. Thank you. Thank you.
1: I see both sides of it because in his mind, like, he essentially grew up with you. There's like an excitement there of like, this is Brett Sharp.
0: That's a wonderful
1: the voice
0: thing.
1: Of my childhood. But on your flip side, I see where you're like, oh, dang, I feel you're old.
0: No excuse for it.
1: So what have you made up?
0: I publicly apologized to Stephen
1: Gregory.
0: Oh, this
1: is the apology. You didn't do it yesterday.
0: I did not. No, I haven't spoken to him. I don't know how to get a hold of him.
1: So he went home and he was like,
0: man, that guy's a jerk.
1: I mean, I think
0: that's not the takeaway.
1: But you've heard that a lot, I feel. I mean, you have been around for a lot of people's growing up things. I was 4 when you moved here. I grew up listening. Yeah. You know what's ironic? I actually didn't grow up listening to you. I grew up listening to Dick and James.
0: Oh.
1: They are my, I can't believe they're next. That's why I fangirl still to this day where I'm like, hi, Dick Daniels.
0: I get it. Well, I just, thank you. I am so grateful. If you grew up listening to me, to old man Brett, I appreciate it.
1: 635-32. Oh, if you grew up listening to Brett, share it now, 635-32.
0: That's a wonderful thing, and I'm very grateful for that. I'm very grateful for it.
1: So, I hope they're listening. Otherwise, they're just walking away.
0: Somebody
1: being like,
0: will tell
1: that guy.
0: Somebody will tell him.
1: Someone else who grew up listening to you. One of our other 5,000 people that are in Texas.
0: So anyway,
1: you probably held these people as babies. You know, you ever think about that?
0: Mike and Ruth,
1: like, they have
0: and
1: children
0: Hillary
1: now. You're like a grandfather.
0: I tell you about the police officer came up to me and she goes, "You remember me?" And I went, refresh my memory, and she goes, "Well, we took a picture together when I was 4. And I went, No. How would it, you're a police officer. How you have to be in your 20s.
1: That would all cut you some slack on. How would you? Oh, someone said you raised them. Oh, are you okay today?
0: Is that one of my ex-wives?
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1: You do have a kid, and oh my goodness, the text is, someone says I'm almost, I don't even know if you want to hear this. I'm almost 32 and grew up listening to
0: you. I love it. Well, the Gregories are a wonderful family, and I'm so grateful that they're listening.
1: Hi, Gregory family. So, thanks for loving it.
0: Thank you. And I know that Brandon Hodges listens, too. So
1: maybe he also
0: Brandon,
1: grew up listening to you.
0: Love you, too, brother. 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
1: Governor Abigail Spanberger has declared a state of emergency to support Virginia farmers and producers in response to the statewide hay shortage caused by ongoing drought conditions. This allows hay to be transported to farms across the Commonwealth by granting overwinter exemption waivers to carriers transporting essential agriculture supplies of hay in any part of Virginia, accelerating feed delivery to farms and livestock producers. Persistent drought conditions have caused a statewide hay shortfall of 500,000 tons or a billion pounds. Tourism generated $141.7 million in direct visitor spending in Roanoke County last year. According to data from the Virginia Tourism Corporation and Tourism Economics, visitor spending in the Roanoke County area increased 7.1% over 2024. I'm Clark Palmer, and that's the news on 94.9 Star Country.
2: Well, that fall feel is officially in the rearview mirror. Heat, humidity, and those rain chances have all returned to the forecast. Both today and tomorrow, highs reach the upper 80s, even the low to mid 90s in several communities. And high humidity means that we're feeling a couple degrees warmer in addition to that mugginess. A cold front creeping closer leads to some scattered storm coverage this afternoon, and those rain chances carry over into the Friday ahead. From WDBJ7, I'm meteorologist Ava Herrera on 94.9 Star Country.
3: Category today, or yes or to yes, things I don't understand. I don't understand how they work. They're a big thing. They're important to the world. And I don't understand how they work. So come into my brain. Why don't you?
4: Oh, I've been there.
3: Have you?
4: Yeah.
3: What'd you think?
4: I learned that we don't know if dragons are real.
3: Well... It's not that I didn't know they weren't real.
4: Pulled pork is just chicken in your
3: brain.
4: Well,
3: pork and poultry sound alike.
4: Okay. You want me to keep going?
3: Manure. You want to do that one?
4: Yeah.
3: Whatever. Well, these are things I don't understand. Two songs from now on Star Country.

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1: I have confidence you're going to get 3 out of 3 on this.
0: Oh, don't put that kind of pressure
1: no,
0: on me.
1: No, I do. If you know me, and I think you do, you're going to do well.
0: All right.
1: Yes or T.S. Yes is a true statement. T.S. Taylor Sherrill, I made it up. Get all 3 right to win. The category I've chosen is things I don't understand. And I'm going to call out the person, I don't know your name, who texted in. What do you understand?
0: Hurtful.
1: Do in all, I know.
0: Rude and a little hurtful.
1: I have feelings.
0: They're just playing.
1: Number one, I don't, and you can say yes if that's something I don't understand. I don't understand how dreams work.
0: Yes.
1: Not a clue. We're asleep. I know our brain is still working. How do we have full movies of things that happen? And I know you don't remember your dreams and stuff, but like I was having some wackadoo dreams the other night and it was like stuff from the day. How did I pull like those people and that scenario and that place into my subconscious and formed a movie about it? And they only last, they say, like 2 or 3 minutes. You feel like you dreamed all night, but it really was only a couple minutes. How?
0: I mean,
1: how does that work?
0: Yeah, right.
1: You know? Number two, I don't understand how time zones work.
0: Yes.
1: Not a clue. And that might sound dumb, but I don't understand how it can be like morning here and then halfway across the world, they're all going to bed.
0: And then, like, understand the rotation of the earth on its axis?
1: I do. Revelation and...
0: Revolution.
1: That's the Bible. Revolution and the other R word.
0: Orbit?
1: No. This, what's this one? Because I know we're spinning as we're actively going around the sun.
0: Mm-hmm.
1: But what is this?
0: Why don't you understand that the sun is here, and as the earth revolves, and then it goes to here, yeah, and then it goes to here. What don't you understand about that?
1: I get that part. I get that it can't be
0: okay,
1: the exact same time.
0: Okay, then you understand time zones.
1: Maybe let me rephrase. How you can fly and you lose time or you gain time. That messes with my mind so much that like it's like time travel. I don't get it. I don't get how you lose time of your life, but yet you didn't lose time on your life. You know what I mean? People are losing brain cells.
0: I'll admit it.
1: All right.
0: Yeah, okay.
1: I'm doing no favors to myself, and that's fine. And number three for the win, I don't understand the stock market.
0: Okay. What part of it?
1: Everything.
0: Just how stocks go up and down or how...
1: Everything.
0: You don't understand anything about the stock market?
1: That's the question.
0: Okay.
1: That's the question for you.
0: Oh, you want me to explain the entire stock market
1: to
0: you?
1: I need you to answer yes or T.S.
0: Station.
1: That's all.
0: Oh,
1: yes. Stock market, number three,
0: yes,
1: stock market.
0: Yes, you do not understand the stock market, yes.
1: You are correct. Okay. And no, please don't try to explain it to me. That's one of those things I've just accepted. I forgot
0: we were playing a game.
1: I know,
0: I'm
1: you looked at me
0: trying
1: like...
0: trying to help you live
1: no,
0: life.
1: No, that was the question.
0: Understand life, yeah.
1: But that's, I don't know, when I watch the videos of people and they're like just yelling at each other in the stock room and they're like, they all got papers in the air. What are you doing? What's going on? Like I saw a TikTok video of somebody.
0: They're selling stock.
1: To who? Just the air? Like they're all yelling at each other. What does that do? How does that affect the board? And how does one go up and one go down? And how does that affect you as a consumer? I don't know. I don't know how any of this stuff works. When I see the little numbers running across the board,
0: there's
1: I'm like...
0: There's a guy named Dow who buys all the stock. When people want to sell, the guy, Mr. Dow, he buys it all.
1: Okay. You're probably telling me a tacky, but I'll believe it. I don't know. You win. Thing. Good job.
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0: 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I don't know if you saw this, but Merriam-Webster is adding 1,400 new words and definitions.
1: Wow.
0: And they're everyday cool slang terms, according to Merriam-Webster.
1: With all due respect, are people still reading a dictionary? Can't you just Google these things?
0: Dictionary. So let's see how cool Tay is. I've got the 10 notable additions from the update, ranging from internet culture to everyday slang. I give you the definition, you give me the word. You only have to get 5 right. As soon as you get 5 right, you win.
1: Oh, gosh.
0: I've only got 10 of them, so let's see how many you can get. The definition, maximizing physical attractiveness through extreme measures.
1: Hot maxing.
0: Close.
1: Everything's something maxing.
0: Looks maxing.
1: It's not that bad.
0: Not bad. Close. A one-sided emotional bond with a celebrity or fictional character.
1: Do you know that I was just thinking about that this morning? I'm not even kidding. I'm not even joking. Parasocial relationship.
0: That's correct.
1: Like,
0: there's one right.
1: It's like where you think you know a celebrity because you listen to their podcast or whatever. Yes.
0: 4 more right to win. Tricking someone
1: 4.
0: Into accessing. Yeah, you got to get 5 right.
1: The first one, but that's fine.
0: No.
1: So close.
0: You got it wrong. Tricking someone into accessing Rick Astley is never going to give you up.
1: Oh, you got Rick rolled.
0: There's 2.
1: How's that now just getting into the dictionary?
0: I know.
1: That should have been there like 20
0: 10 years
1: ago.
0: Yeah. Was it 20 years?
1: It was like when YouTube first came out.
0: A cryptocurrency inspired by internet memes.
1: Ooh. A cryptocurrency. Maybe meme coin.
0: Is correct.
1: Stop it. I just guessed that
0: There's
1: one.
0: 3.
1: I promise you I just guessed that.
0: There's 3. Seeking short-term winter romance.
1: Ooh.
0: What season is it? If you're seeking short-term winter romance.
1: Ooh. Cuffing season?
0: Did you see these?
1: No, I promise you. I've heard of this before where it's like you started dating just so you can have like someone to go
0: you
1: to the pub.
0: You cheated. You saw these.
1: Look at this. I got a ESV Bible in my purse. Put in my hand on it. I promise you I did not know this.
0: You only need one more to win. A playful term for a raccoon.
1: Jimothy. I don't know. He wasn't playful. What was it?
0: Trash panda.
1: That is mean. They're not trash pandas.
0: No, it's adorable. I think it's adorable. Health beneficial foods rich in nutrients.
1: Health beneficial food rich in nutrients. A superfood.
0: Lady.
1: Hey! Redemption is my name.
0: You got it.
1: What are the other words? Can I keep going?
0: Yeah. A popular Asian stuffed bread bun.
1: Bow.
0: Is correct.
1: I promise.
0: Did you look ahead?
1: No, I promise.
0: What is happening?
1: Look at me. I would not lie to you.
0: You've never won anything this.
1: Look into my eyes. Can't you see? I would not lie to you.
0: Anxiety felt on Sunday evening regarding the work week.
1: Sunday scaries.
0: Yeah.
1: These I know. These are words I use in my... Brett, you know me. I would never fake... I wouldn't.
0: Last one. Directing AI to generate software by focusing on high-level concepts rather than manual code.
1: Oh, now this, I don't know. GPT maxing.
0: Vibe coding. Yeah, pretty good job.
1: That was a really good job.
0: Look at me straight in the face and don't lie or I'll know.
1: Hold on.
0: If you can say pickle, pickle, pickle without laughing or smiling, I'll believe
1: you.
0: No,
1: don't make me do that.
0: Go.
1: Pickle, pickle.
0: You're smiling.
1: Because that's
0: smiling.
1: Funny. That is funny.
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1: When an inmate on death row is executed, the official cause of death on their death certificate is listed as homicide.
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1: Yeah, I know.
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1: Sorry. 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
1: you.
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2: No, there's not.
1: You step on it and it just...
2: No, there's not. In the words of Jelly Roll, you ain't nothing but a liar.
1: You're quoting Jelly Roll.
2: Yeah.
1: All five boroughs of New York City have been the home of a pro sports team. Even Staten Island. The Staten Island Stapletons.
2: Named after Chris.
1: Played in the NFL from 1929 to 1932. The teams from the other boroughs are a lot more famous. Manhattan has the Knicks and the Rangers. Brooklyn has the Nets. And once had the Islanders and Dodgers. The Bronx has the Yankees and Queens has the Mets. I liked it when they all rhymed. The Mets, the Nets, the Jets. I wish they would go back to like that.
2: They didn't change it.

0: I know, but I
1: wish added some.
0: I know. I thought that was fun, though.
1: Thank you.
0: Approximately 80% of NFL players go broke within 3 to 5 years of retirement.
1: Really?
0: Yeah. They know how to play ball. They don't know how to manage money.
1: Well, what do they do? They go, like, endorse, like, Pizza Hut and stuff?
0: Online sports betting.
1: No shade to Shaq.
0: I don't know. They're not good at bettors. I don't know. I'm not sure.
1: I feel like you just live a lifestyle of, like, fame and fortune, and then when it stops coming in, you're like, I don't know how to not do this anymore.
0: And the paychecks stop coming.
1: Yeah.
0: And, yeah.
1: I think you just become an influencer.
0: And just so I can be ridiculed here, Capreson. No.
1: Why do you still not know how to say this?
0: Capreson.
1: We've been over this. No.
0: Capreson knows.
1: Why are you saying sin? Can you not say a U? Sun. Like sunshine.
0: Knows their usual pouches don't last long, so they're testing a supersized version. It's called the Big Pouch.
1: What do you mean it doesn't last long?
0: 20 ounces.
1: How does it not last long?
0: Well, because you just...
1: Oh, as in like...
0: They're like too small.
1: But it's for children.
0: It's three times the size of the original. Tyson will suck the bottom out of one in like 12 seconds, man.
1: They're so good.
0: He can just hammer it.
1: I feel like you, that's like a shot glass, is just a Capri Sun.
0: Yeah.
1: How do you still not know how to say it after all the times we've gone over this?
0: Really? Dragons are not real.
1: You can't bring this up to me.
0: Pulled pork is not chicken.
1: This is a league of its own. A league of its own to be unable to say
0: Manure
1: Capri Sun.
0: Manure is cow poo. There you go. We're even.
1: Throw darts at me all you want. I can say Capri Sun.
0: That's your star buzz.
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1: How do you say this? G-L-O. Gleh. Is that how you pronounce it? Gleh fiber? Glow.
0: That's just fiber. Rude and a little hurtful.
1: I know. That's how I roll. 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

0: Joe Wetzel, Ella Langley, Jaded, 94.9 Star Country. Do you think the other DJs in this town, the other morning shows, are jealous of us?
1: Why? I mean,
0: it's unfortunate that Antoine and Dave were both in here because I was going to ask them because Antoine came in. He wanted to do a TikTok.
1: Well, where did they go? The door's still open. Antoine and Dave! The door's open. They can hear.
0: So do you want to set this up? Because this was a TikTok challenge that we were a part of.
1: I'm seeing it there down the hall. Fine, we'll just talk about it. Yeah, Antoine, he's always doing these little TikToks, and we always get included in them. And the premise was, you're paired up with somebody. So we did Monica and Antoine,
0: yeah.
1: K92, Dick and Dave, Q99, you and I, Star Country. And you have to both say a word. And then based off that word, you have to try to find the common word. The goal is that eventually you're going to say the exact same word.
0: Yeah.
1: Monica and Antoine, it took a couple takes. Because you get five tries. If you get five tries, you're out.
0: I think it took five.
1: It took a couple tries for them. Well, that was their second video. They didn't want to do the first one.
0: Yeah.
1: Dick and Dave, they just never got there, right?
0: Oh, they never did come to a common word?
1: No, you need to watch it because they both at one point just like silenced. They just never came up with a word. You and I kicked butt.
0: You want to play it? I got it queued up. Here it is.
2: You guys have five chances to say the exact same word. One, two, three.
3: Unicorn and scissors.
2: All right. Next chance. One, two, three.
3: Horn. Bam.
2: Wow.
0: I mean, second time. Second time.
1: Dave and Antoine just walked in.
0: Yeah.
1: Perfect timing.
0: Dave Page from Q99, Antoine Terrell from K92. Are you two jealous of the connection that Taylor and I have because we just were in sync? We're like the boy band.
4: I will say that was very impressive.
1: You thought we cheated.
4: 1,000%.
5: I will say you cheated. That's what I will say. There's nothing impressive about cheating.
0: We didn't know what it was. You hadn't even done it with anyone yet, had
4: Dave and I were literally just walking down the hallway talking about it. And Dave looks at me. He goes, was that legit?
1: There was zero collusion.
0: A lot of things. For example, ham.
1: Oh, ham.
0: For example, Been the two of us. We're just in sync.
1: We're like best friends. We're on one track mind.
0: I'm sorry you guys don't have that kind of relationship with your co-hosts. Aww.
4: I will say at least everyone else could come up with the answers. Dick and Dave just struggled. Their brains were buffering halfway through.
5: He'd go one, two, three, and I wouldn't have anything. I just blank. It's like blank slate over here.
0: It's okay. It's okay. Can you just say it? We are the champions. Can you just say it?
5: The cheaters? We are the cheaters?
0: Hurtful. Hurtful.
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0: You know who else are the champions?
1: Who?
0: Cook, Sighted, and Windows. 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

devil went down to Georgia. He was looking for a soul to steal. He was in a bind because he was way behind and he was willing to make a deal. When he came across this young man sawing on a fiddle and playing it hot, and the devil jumped up on a hickory stump and said, "Boy, let me tell you what. I guess you didn't know it, but I'm a fiddle player too. And if you'd care to take a dare, I'll make a bet with you. Now, you played pretty good fiddle, boy, but give the devil his due. I bet a fiddle of gold against your soul, because I think I'm better than you." The boy said, "My name's Johnny, and it might be a sin, but I'll take your bet, you're going to regret

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Johnny said, "Devil, just come on back if you ever want to try again. 'Cause I told you once, you son of a gun, I'm

0: Reference to yesterday's answer from Taylor when she said, and I quote,
1: I mean, that was just a little purse in the back of my throat trying to get out.
0: 94.9 Star Country. We're going to start with you, Tay. Have you won? When was the last time you won?
2: Not this week.
1: The last time you won the Eliminator? Oh! Which was last Friday.
0: That doesn't really work.
1: Good turn. As I started it, I was like, dang it, he won on Friday.
0: All right, Tay, this man turns 31 today. He is the quarterback for the Kansas City Chiefs.
1: Travis Kelce.
2: Oh, come on, Taylor.
1: Come on, Taylor.
2: Oh, no. Come on.
0: Tell her, Zach.
1: Can I get a redo?
3: That's Patrick Mahomes.
1: Oh,
0: is that how he talks? Dang it.
2: You never listen to Patrick Mahomes? He sounds like a frog.
0: Oh, he does?
2: Oh, my God. Once you hear it, you can't unhear it.
3: I just try to do everything here.
1: He has a very Luke Bryan-y.
2: Okay. Yes, that is correct.
1: And I think they actually did like something where they teamed up together to make fun of their own voices or something.
3: Yeah, we're going to hang out and do whatever. Zach's, I like ketchup on everything.
0: Sports question.
1: Good.
0: This man turns 41 today. Left winger. That means Democrat, or does that mean left winger?
2: Is it a hockey question?
0: For the Washington Capitals.
2: Okay, then it means it's an actual position.
0: He's a left wing, okay. Yes. He submitted himself as one of the best players in the NHL when he won the Stanley Cup in 2018.
2: Ovechkin?
0: That's correct. Yeah. Ovechkin. Who knew
3: Ovi.
0: That? All right, Tay. This...
3: filthy liberal.
0: Did I say that?
3: Darn conservative.
0: This
3: stupid libertarian independent slime.
0: This man turns 51 today. The original American Idol rocker. He was the star in Broadway's Rock of Ages, but only got a cameo in the movie.
1: Would that be Bo Bryce?
2: Chris Daughtry?
0: Constantine Maroulis.
1: Constantine
2: Maroulis?
1: I remember
2: Constantine. I don't know. He was the original rocker? Okay. Was he a commie or a socialist, Brett? Which one?
1: Oh, I do remember this guy.
0: It's left winger. I don't know. Right winger, left winger.
2: They fight. That would be in hockey, since they fight, all the left wingers have to fight the right wingers. That's the rule.
1: Is this political?
2: Yep. And the guy who's the center has to stand in the middle and go, guys, stop it. Come on.
1: That's hilarious.
0: Zach, this man turns 51 today. One of the top drivers of all time in NASCAR. He was number 48, and his name is alliterative.
2: I can't think of his name. I'm Jack Johnson.
0: Pretty close.
2: Oh, I know what it is. Darn it.
1: John Johnson.
3: Oh, it's Jimmy Johnson.
0: It's Jimmy Johnson. Yeah, but you both missed it. Hey. Yep. Austin St. John is 52 today. Jason, the original this color ranger on the Mighty Morphin Power Rangers.
1: Blue.
0: Is incorrect. Sorry.
1: Is it correct?
0: Is incorrect.
1: You said correct? I got it right?
0: No.
2: Red.
1: Thank you.
0: Red is right.
1: Oh, my word.
3: Yes.
1: Oh, my
2: word. I knew it all along. And it's red because he is a commie. That's, yes, absolutely.

0: deducting points?
1: No. Maybe. All right, that's all right, Zach. Math. This lady turned 75, the mistress of the dark.
2: Oh, Elvira. Cassandra Peterson.
1: Yeah. This man turns 81 today. Zen master and retired Los Angeles Lakers coach. One of the most famous coaches of all time. I mean, you asked for this.
0: Michael Jordan.
3: Bill Jackson.
1: Bill Jackson. Right, now it's 6-1.
0: I want to be done.
1: You want to keep going?
0: No, I want to be done.
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0: Zach Jackson.
1: Yes, sir.
0: See how well you know your coworkers here.
1: Rajo.
0: The topic is sayings we despise. You have to get all three right to win. Number one, it's the Mandela effect.
2: Oh, my gosh. That is such a softball.
3: Let me think. That's Brett's show.
2: Why do you hate it? Like,
0: because you say it 8,000 times a week. Because
2: it happens 8,000 times a week.
0: No, it doesn't.
2: Why does it anger you so much, the joy that I find when there's a Mandela effect?
0: Okay,
3: because he wants you to keep it to yourself. That's what he wants.
0: Number two.
2: I'm offended.
0: Who hates the saying, a pregnant pause?
3: I was throwing one in there also. Taylor.
0: Yeah. Why do you hate it?
2: It makes me cringe. But just say it's a long pause.
3: Yeah, where does that even come from?
2: It's cringe.
3: Pregnancy brain makes you think longer. Is that the issue?
2: I guess it's just big. The big pause.
3: See, and then that's just why you got to be all big like that. Why you got to point that out?
2: I don't like it.
0: It reminds me of the bear joke. The bear walks into the bar and he goes, I'd like to order a beer. The bartender goes, why the big pause? And he goes, I was just born this way. Come on.
2: Really,
0: you know,
2: science.
0: That's cute.
3: That was better.
0: All right, last one. Okay. Last one for the win. Yeah. It's very autumnal.
3: Oh, Brett hates that one.
0: There you go.
2: Oh, my gosh. Okay. Yeah. Everything I say, you hate. Yeah.
0: No, it's just those two things.
3: They're the only two things
2: she
3: says.
2: That you could think of to fit this category. Mm-hmm. I bet if you sat down, you could make a whole legal pad worth of notes of things.
3: Oh, he would have been, because he could have put in, was it a Capricin? You know, you could put
2: that's the
0: okay.
2: Okay.
0: Uh-huh. All right.
2: How does he still
0: know? Don't bring this back to
2: it?
0: Me.
3: But then you brought it back to Taylor. Then you got a dragons are real. Like you started, you were throwing haymakers of just personal attacks.
0: Hey, there's still time to register for the big old bass tournament. We did the flighting yesterday, but if you want to get signed up, it's $150 per 2-person boat. It's on this Saturday, Clayton State Park.
2: Saturday.
0: Shut your hole. That's it. Next 12 in a row commercial free. That's it for us. Say bye, Tay.
2: Bye.
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2: But wait.
3: What?
0: There's more!
2: We ain't leaving yet. Not till after I talk about Ashley and their fall savings event. It's a bajillion degrees today, so we're going to pretend it's really cold and it's fall, right?
0: It's
2: fall,
0: y'all. 72 right now, actually.
2: Well, I looked at the high. It's at 91.
0: Is it?
2: Thank you.
3: Today and tomorrow. Still. But 70's next week.
2: Yes, it's coming. Uh-huh. 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
3: 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Did you see that story yesterday?
0: Celery.
2: That's green.
3: Awful. But furniture and decor, it actually looked pretty good. I was looking at the pictures. I liked it.
0: There's nothing good about celery.
2: Mm-hmm. 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Put some brown in there.
0: Celery's awful.
2: It'll be great.
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2: It's perfect. 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
0: Graylin James, big Dr. Pepper fan, has to have it on his rider. Needs a case backstage. We should get him to play Dr. Pepper Park. It's a great idea. 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

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Brett and Taylor back tomorrow. More passes to the Pumpkin Patch. And yes, I'm calling it Pumpkin Patch today because I want to. Lehman Family Farms kicks off this weekend. 7:20 tomorrow morning is your next opportunity to win those tickets from your big giveaway station. 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
0: 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CMA just announced they're going to do a live two-hour TV special from Nashville in October. 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
2: Scattered storms today and tomorrow. It's also humid, high in the 90s both days.

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0: 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Are you someone that likes eating alone, like in a restaurant?
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2: Hi, I'm Pastor Kevin. 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

Would you be able to do this? Only 3% of people think they could actually do it. What am I talking about? I'll explain the whole thing. I couldn't do it. I don't think you could either. It's 94.9 Star Country. That's next. I was lost.

I pledge allegiance to the flag of the United States of America and to the republic for which it stands, one nation, under God, indivisible, with liberty and justice for all.

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Mr. Z, knowing that he couldn't have the toy till his nuggets were gone. A green traffic light turned straight to red. I

Watson Westbrook, 94.9 Star Country. Could you do it? Only 3% of people said they could definitely fake their own death. And 8% of people said they probably could. There is no way you can fake your own death. Because the minute you go update your fantasy football lineups for Sunday, everyone's going to know you're still alive. Picture.

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1: 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Got a

Okay, here's the deal. 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
3: Star Country Weather. Scattered storms today and tomorrow. Hot today and tomorrow. Humid today and tomorrow. Temperature in the 90s. Yeah, today and tomorrow.

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0: 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Brett and Taylor back live tomorrow morning. 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
1: This new mama was flying with her newborn baby, and a United flight attendant named Monique noticed that the mom was struggling, so she picked up the baby with permission, obviously, and gave the mama some time to rest. 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

0: 104.9 Star Country. Zach Jackson here. I don't know if you heard it this morning, but I'm going to have to call Taylor's husband out just a little bit because he had a little boo-boo about his lawnmower because he hates mowing the lawn.
1: It takes him like an hour and a half. He comes in looking like you've thrown rain on him. Like he hates mowing our yard because it's just a bad yard to mow. We came in last night after 30 minutes. He's like, I'm done. I have not had the self-propeller button on this whole time.
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He has a new album that drops tomorrow. We have a new round of the Cash Grab that drops on Monday. $1,000, first opportunity. 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
7: Scattered storms, hot and humid, both today and tomorrow, temp in the 90s.

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Brett and Taylor rounding out the week tomorrow. They'll be here hooking you up. Lehman Family Farms Pumpkin Festival kicks off this weekend. And we'd like to get you some passes. 4 tickets tomorrow morning, 7:20, your chance to win here on your big giveaway station.

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0: Riley Green says he always wants to write some of his songs in his hometown.
1: 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So I always try to go home and write, you know, at least four or five songs going to be on every record from that mindset of just like, you know, how I grew up and my family values and things that, like I said, I wrote about from the beginning.

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8: Scattered storms and humid both today and tomorrow. Temperature in the 90s.

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1: 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I just rolled my eyes and I said, Daddy, I know. 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
0: Star Country Weather. Tonight, going to be partly cloudy with a low around 70. We do have a chance of showers, possible thunderstorms tonight. Chance of rain, 30%. Tomorrow for your Friday, mostly sunny and hot, high near 90. Chance of rain, 50%. Chance of thunderstorm after 2 p.m. as well. Looking outside right now, it's mostly cloudy, 93 here at 94.9 Star Country.

0: Jesse Murph, High Road, 94.9 Star Country. Yep, coming up, 5 o'clock, we're playing a game of What Is It for the Smith Mountain Lake Wine Festival. 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
2: This new mama was flying with her newborn baby. 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
1: Currently on 81 and mile marker 64.3 in Wythe County. Motorists can expect some delays due to tractor-trailer crash. No lanes are blocked, but it's very congested. Traffic is backed up approximately 4 miles right now. The north right shoulder is closed, but if you are traveling on the northbound side of 81 going past in Wythe County near mile marker 64.3, expect delays. Back up approximately 4 miles right now. Traffic is moving, but it's very congested. Looking at the rest of traffic around this area, I don't really see anything, but if you see something, say something. Text me 635-32. I'll check it out, report it out, and we want you to be safe out there. So text me 635-32 if you see anything. Here's Billy Currington. This old-

I saw the old man's face, front page obituary. He was a millionaire. He left his fortune to some guy he barely knew. His kids were mad as hell.

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5: Tonight going to be partly cloudy with a low around 70. We do still have those chances of showers and thunderstorms possible. Chance of rain 30%. Tomorrow for your Friday, mostly sunny and hot, high near 90. Do have a chance of showers, possible thunderstorms after 2 p.m. Chance of rain 50%. Looking outside, partly cloudy, 91 here at 94.9 Star Country.

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John Morgan, Kid Myself, 94.9 Star Country. And I saw something on Facebook earlier talking about zombie paintball hunting. The only things I saw, they were in Tennessee and Texas. I think there needs to be something like that closer to home.

0: Nate Smith, Fix What You Didn't Break, 94.9 Star Country. We are playing, what is it, top of the hour, for your chance to win some Smith Mountain Lake Wine Festival tickets. It's happening. Bernard's Landing, September 26th and 27th, which means that is coming up in, not this weekend, but next weekend. So if you want to be enjoying yourself over at Smith Mountain Lake with some wine, you can do that for free. Pair of tickets up for grabs today at 5 o'clock. All you got to do is just stick around, then play the game of what is it. So brush up on your trivia, because I got to pick a question real quick. And then we're going to be playing the game of what is it for your chance to win. So if you want some wine, and you like the lake, and you like partying, be here at 5 to win, to go for free. 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
1: 51% of people say this is the first thing they notice about someone else. 51% of people, so more than half of people say this is the first thing they notice about someone else. What is it? 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It's happening next weekend, September 26th and 27th at Bernard's Landing. You can check out smlwinefestival.com for more information. But if you want to win, you got to answer the question. 51% of people say this is the first thing they notice about someone else. What is it? Over half of people do it. What is it? Give me a call if you want the Smith Mountain Lake Wine Festival. Take

0: 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We are playing a game of what is it to give away some Smith Mountain Lake Wine Festival tickets. The question today, 51% of people say this is the first thing they notice about someone else. Hello, Star Country. What is it?
1: Gain weight.
0: It is not gaining or their weight. Call back. Try again.
2: I had like three answers.
0: Well, you can only give me one.
2: How about smiles?
0: It is not their smile. Call back. Try again.
3: Is it their smile?
0: It is not their smile. Call back. Try again.
2: Their haircut?
0: I'll give it to you. It's their hair.
2: Hey.
0: There you go. What's your name?
2: Lacey.
0: Lacey, where are you calling from?
2: Salem.
0: Lacey calling from Salem. Well, you just won a pair of tickets to the Smith Mountain Lake Wine Festival happening next weekend, September 26th and 27th at Bernard's Landing. 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You excited?
2: I am.
0: Are you a part of the 51% who notice people's hair, or do you ignore their hair?
2: I ignore their hair.
0: You ignore it?
2: I ignore it.
0: What do you think the first thing you notice is?
2: I'm going to say their smile.
0: Their smile. See if they're missing teeth.
2: Yeah. That too.
0: All right.
2: That
0: well,
2: stands out.
0: Hey, yeah, you got to make sure.
2: Right.
0: Well, hey, you want a pair of tickets to the Smith Mountain Lake Wine Festival next weekend, Bernard's Landing, smlwinefestival.com for more information. 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

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And The Truth is, Brett and Taylor will return tomorrow morning with a Big Fat Greek drive-through gift basket. I never

Morgan Wallen, been by now, 94.9 Star Country. Lehman Family Farms is opening up this weekend. 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And we got a 4-pack of tickets up for grabs at the Brett and Tay the Morning Show tomorrow morning.

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0: 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It's brought to you by the Roanoke Valley Community Credit Union and, of course, your big giveaway station, 94.9 Star Country. 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
0: Tonight, partly cloudy, low around 70. Do have a chance of showers and thunderstorms tonight. Chance of precipitation is 30%, though. Tomorrow for your Friday, hot one. Mostly sunny. High near 90. Do have a chance of showers. Possible thunderstorms after 2 p.m. Chance of rain, though, 50%. Tomorrow for your Friday. Looking outside, mostly cloudy. 90 here at 94.9 Star Country.

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Jason Aldean, anytime soon, 94.9 Star Country. Tomorrow, I've got some more Smith Mountain Lake Wine Festival tickets up for grabs. It's going to be happening next weekend, but you can win tomorrow at 5.

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Stella Lefty, Boston, 94.9, Star Country. Bo Stevens tonight. He's got the Star 99, counting down to number one. He's also got 10 o'clock tuck-in. So if you want to hear something on the Star 99, you got to text him 635-32. 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Bo Stevens tonight, Star 99, 10 o'clock tuck-ins. 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
1: This new mama was flying with her newborn baby, and a United flight attendant named Monique noticed that the mom was struggling, so she picked up the baby with permission, obviously, and gave the mama some time to rest. And there's a photo going around of her just walking around with the baby. She's in the little flight attendant area just tending to her.
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Coetzo did the right thing teaming up with Ella Langley. She's got the hot hand for 2026. The song is Jaded Inside. 12 in a row commercial free on 94.9 Star Country. B.O. Stevens, final pit stop on the way to the weekend. What you got for me? 6:30, 5:32. 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
12: Chance for a thunderstorm lingering and then clearing up overnight with a low of 69 tomorrow. Same pattern as today with a high of 88.

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Close enough to the weekend to talk about the throwback throwdown Saturday night, 7 o'clock. We kick it old school. Be thinking about what you want to hear because you know that I will give you the chance to request it. Here's Tim McGraw.

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